subscribe, feel too familiar. Back on the news at 5, feel too familiar. Never act too surprised. Only made my niggas more unified. Only let us know that it's do or die.

0: 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But it can also metaphorically represent passion, love, danger, or even a warning sign. Red symbolizes strong emotions like love and passion. 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
1: Hi babe, it's me. I just want to try I miss you so much. 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I want to hear how little one is. Maybe I can try and see you in a couple of weeks. But I'm out tonight, studio tomorrow. But yeah.

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But before we wrap up, let's drop it and give it to you one more time.

0: 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Like, Lauren was like, this is going to be so big. You know, everyone says that.
1: Say a little bit faster. Mexicano. This is a little point. Mexicano.
0: Mexicano.
1: Yeah.
0: Okay. Yeah.